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1: 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This is Lupus from the Bloodhound Gang, and you're rocking out to the Airplay radio chart in Croatia. And you will not be hearing Bloodhound Gang on this chart at all because we suck.

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Engineers have embarked on one of the boldest, most extreme engineering projects in history. A tunnel, the longest tunnel in the world. The risky plan. No one has dared attempt anything like it before. The project is incredibly dangerous. It will take the largest drilling machines on this planet.